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1: 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Happy Sunday.
0: All the music for your three-day weekend. Got Labor Day coming up tomorrow. And according to a new survey, a third of Americans do not even know what Labor Day celebrates. And I myself have no idea what Labor Day is. I guess we have to sit down and have a nice little talk with ChatGPT. Okay, anything you want to hear this morning, Katie, Radio 1, hit me up on Instagram. You could also leave me a talk back on the iHeartRadio app.

97. I'm Katie, and we would love to know what songs you're loving right now. 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Talk to me.

home of Elvis Duran in the morning. It's FM 97. So what do you think? Will Miley Cyrus be the headliner for the Super Bowl 61 halftime show? Well, fans have thoughts.

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1: Ooh, did you see that Netflix just announced that season 2 of The Hunting Wives will be released November 26th? This is Katie. And I was like, man, Netflix, that is so shady because November 26th is Thanksgiving. I'm like, I'll have my mom in town. If you've seen The Hunting Wives, probably something you don't want to watch in front of your parents. I'm just saying.

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is FM 97. So what did that say? This is the longest running number one pop hit. That's not a holiday song. So I'm thinking like Mariah Carey, All I Want for Christmas. Like Choosin' Texas from Ella Langley has been doing number one the longest. That's so exciting.

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I'm Katie, and thank you so much for making us a part of your day. 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
1: 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Well, hopefully this is a three-day weekend for you. 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You know, we love a holiday weekend moment. 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
1: Oh, man. Alex Earl and Alex Cooper. The shade of it all. And this time it's about their reality shows. We're going to talk about it just after Ariana Grande.

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0: Oh, I love it. We have the Swifties up right now. And DMs into my Instagram, Katie Radio 1, for I Knew It, I Knew You.

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1: Oh, Ariana Grande just wrapped up her Eternal Sunshine tour. 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But Ariana Grande changed the lyrics again to Thank You Next. What she had to say, I'm Katie. 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

97, Lancaster's number one hit music station. So this is like a throwback. Was it ever even an app? I feel like it was a website. But what is now Apple's number one free app in the U.S.? This is Katie. It's not Vine. I'm going to tell you about it in 5 minutes. I know.

0: It's another long weekend full of short-sighted ideas, so keep that party in the front yard so the doorbell cam catches all of it. Happy Labor Day weekend.
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I mean, this show is wild, and we finally know when season two is going to drop of The Hunting Wives on Netflix. This is Katie. I'm going to fill you in 5 minutes.

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0: It is There She Is, number one. Congratulations to Olivia Rodrigo. Drop Dead, the number one song, new in that spot on American Top 40. And there you have them, the 40 biggest songs in the land as we kick off September. Thanks for hanging out with us. We're back at it again next week, 40 to 1. Until then, I'll see you weeknights with Vanna White on Wheel of Fortune. Take good care. We'll talk soon.
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My daughter shared a memory with me this week. She said, hey, this was the day that I got my first pumpkin spice chai latte. She's like, thank you. And I love you. That was cool. And for my daughter, it's a pumpkin spice world. Baby, can't you-

FM 97, Lancaster's number one hit music station. What's going on? It's Hayes, and I'm ready for this 5K. Are you? Join us Saturday the 19th at Harrisburg International Airport for the Piedmont Airlines Left, Right, Left 5K, benefiting Veterans Outreach of PA. Come run with us.

going on? It's Haynes. 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
1: Hey, if you like this song from Tame Impala, he's got a new song, Loser. 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The rumor is he's going to be on stage for Coachella 2027. I hope that is a true rumor.

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What's going on? It's Hayes, and I'm ready for this 5K. Are you? 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

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It's Hayes. 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You never know what you're going to hear him talk about.

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What's going on? It's Hayes, and I'm ready for this 5K. Are you? 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

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And you know what I love? 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

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Woo, what's going on? 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

97, Lancaster's number one hit music station. What's going on? It's Hayes, and I'm ready for this 5K. Are you? Join us Saturday the 19th at Harrisburg International Airport for the Piedmont Airlines Left, Right, Left 5K, benefiting Veterans Outreach of PA. 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

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And are you following us on Facebook? If you're not, you should. 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

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Are we ready? A couple hours away. We're going to be taking over the radio with some great behind-the-scenes stuff with good artist interviews. 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
1: 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I could be

0: 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My name's Mikey V. Got my big bro Frankie V with me and our bestie Gianna.
1: There's going to be a huge celebration for the one and only late Dolly Parton. You're going to want to know about this.
0: Yeah, a legendary celebration for a legend. We'll explain it all next.

0: 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So, Summer, we're pouring this seltzer out for you. Actually, we're drinking it. Sorry, Summer.
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0: 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Mm-hmm. We'll talk about that next.

0: 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It's Mikey V with my big bro, Frankie V, and our bestie, Gianna. Hey, Kelly, do you have any kids?
1: I do.
2: There you go. You do. Mikey doesn't, Gianna doesn't. I have a baby. She's too small for this. But for those of you that have kids going back to school or that in school right now, there's a dreaded time in the morning that the stress is at the all-time high. Any guess as to what the exact minute is each morning?
1: I would say
2: 7:15. I'm just going to end it right there. It's actually 7:16.
3: Oh, you're wow.
4: Wow.
2: That is impressive. So you know as a mom, that's because you're trying to get your kids dressed while the fact they don't want to eat breakfast and they didn't get their homework done and their shoes, they can't find the left and they only got the right one. And it is 7:16 when mom and dad finally just put their hands in their heads and scream because the stress is too high.
3: You know, I have no kids and I haven't seen 7:15 in a while.
4: I might be sound asleep.

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1: So, Danielle, you said you're going on some dates this week, right?
2: Yes, I'm a little nervous.
1: Okay. Well, here's what guys are doing. I don't know if you've seen this, Gianna. I know you're on TikTok a lot, Mikey, yes, as well, but pheromone maxing is a new thing that guys are trying to do to attract ladies, especially on a first date. Have you heard about pheromone maxing?
2: It's like the natural scent that you have, right?
3: Yeah. And, oh, yep.
2: I have some girlfriends who have like pheromone perfume, but I didn't know guys were doing
1: perfume
2: it.
1: Perfume that they do? So, yes, you nailed it. So, guys are not putting on deodorant before going on dates. And the idea is it'll amplify their natural musk, and that's going to make them more biologically irresistible in their mind, because their pheromones will just be pushed out at you, and that natural smell and that musk of a man as you're sitting there on that first date.
3: In their mind.
1: In their mind, it's called pheromone maxing, and supposedly this is helping guys.
4: But it sounds like girls are doing it also. They're putting on perfume to try and smell more like their pheromone max.
2: No, these guys are BO maxing.
3: Yeah, literally. You just stink.

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1: Labor Day weekend is here. Kids are going back to school. And this DM we got says, I might date my daughter's first grade teacher.
0: Wild story. We'll explain it and get her advice next inside group chat. Oh, I leave

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1: 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There's a new trend you're going to be seeing at schools or even when you're just out and about.
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1: Labor Day long weekend. 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
0: 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Never heard about this until today. We'll talk more next.

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1: Thanks for hanging out with us on your Labor Day long weekend. 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
0: Yeah, I know, but you're excited, Gianna, because up next is spooky season. Yes. We're out. It's up on Instagram.

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4: 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He'll ad-lib. He'll be fine.
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3: 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Your K-pop stans. Spread the word. We do it every weekend right here, right about now. 2 hours. Nothing but K-pop and global pop. In a couple of minutes, talking to Yunjin of TXT. Are you ready? Yunjin of TXT, moments away. Also, your chance to win a flyaway to see La Seraphim. That's coming up. So get ready for that. But let's kick everything off with the new track from Jennie.